It's going to be Christian Pander to swing the ball in. Here's Stoppelkamp. Oh, he's gone for it! Oh, this is unbelievable! Will it go in? Yes!

Mombali nanga. Kasongo mbona wewe. Songa libala. Oh yeah. Get out.

0: is way bigger than this trash.
1: Oh, come on.
2: That's good. Cards.
3: Two teams who can actually play football.
0: It's Real Madrid on the attack. Jude has sent Pedri for him. Such a tapping march on
1: stupid highline.
0: 350 goals down. Boo!
4: We don't want goals!
1: We want Corona.
5: La Liga is so refreshing.
1: Agreed.
0: No!
6: He's just a shit, Daniel Rios!
5: Daniel who?
0: And Flick salutes him right back. Don't worry, visually impaired viewers. So, Militao should have two-footed him.
4: Yeah, or he should have been...
5: Can't defend.
6: Great goal, Eflo.
4: You know, it's J-Lo.
5: I don't think that one's going to catch on, Thomas.
0: Militao appears to be asking Jude for his soiled underpants.
1: Andrew, he plays for Chelsea.
0: Another goal? And... the ref says it did! It's 3-1! Saved! Yes!
6: Hey, guy! I know how you could scare Mbappe off winning...
0: coming off. Oh, and he's having a tantrum! Embarrassing!
1: Bearded Labubu.
4: Bearded Labubu? Crying on the pitch?
5: I'm more worried about Milos Kerkes coping with his own brain.
6: Maybe even...
0: Pedri is on the attack. Pedri complete. Kicking off here at full time. And Carvajal appears to be playing charades with... Shatter his spine.
4: Can draw and quarter him.
0: Right.
1: Okay, I'm on.
5: Well, at least you can't be any worse against Madrid than...

0: Change is good. Change is good.
1: What?
2: Time to let it go. I was thinking about doing this straight after the World Cup. Thing is, Zlatan told me never cut your hair because your strength is in the photo. Maybe something like this. What do you think?
3: Like really short. That is still quite.

0: I mean, the Vikings, they go short as well.
1: Long hit, but it's coming. 5 years, I'll have it, I reckon.
2: Some prospective new ones.
3: What do you say into that one?
1: Nah, no.
0: You know, not long, not short, in between. I actually had this kind of hair.
2: So that was...
0: Young Earl, I'll have this as well.
4: Oh my goodness!
2: How are you feeling?
5: I'm a little bit in stress. Not like, very long.
0: Wow.
2: Yeah. How are you feeling about it?
6: About him.
2: Okay. Mom, sister?
1: No. I haven't told my mom.
4: Ooh. Yeah. Oh. Hi. Oh my god.
7: You know what we say?
8: Look at that. It feels so weird. There's nothing
1: like Kevin from Home Alone with this haircut. Yeah.
8: Who the f***ing hell is that? I want Man City fans.
1: From now on. What I see now when I was 12 years old, seriously.
8: What do you think?
6: You look cute.
7: Cute?
1: You're looking cute.
6: Okay, you look really tough.
8: Like that? Not like that.
2: You think?
1: Yeah. Reckon, yeah. Can't tell anyone.
7: Go on. Okay.
9: Yes, mate, when you got that done.
8: Fuck, oh, you just now, so I'm not looking to sell as well.
9: Change, mate. It's good, change is good. I won't tell anyone.
8: What?
9: Oh my!
8: Fun.
9: Oh, I love it. See you later, everyone.
8: See you, mate.
9: Oh my god, what the f is this? Block me and erase my number. You're gonna be faster now, what?
1: I hope so.
9: Me again, yeah? Maybe I've got the long one now.

0: Pep, are you watching? You like it?
1: Yeah, it's okay. Okay. If you, listen, if you don't like it...
2: Bye.
3: Okay, guys, that was it. Please let me know what you think. But remember, the Vikings always cut it short.
4: Peace.

0: 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It transforms from a small console into a large counter height table that can seat up to 10 plus people. The table is designed to work with standard kitchen counters of 35.4 inches. It's a great way of storing an additional dining or work area without infringing on living space. It can be paired with an existing kitchen counter or used as a standalone console or table. If you need extra beds for visitors to stay over, the Dormeyer Sofa Bunk Bed has got your back. The comfy couch transforms into a bunk bed that can fit two adults. The seat base pulls out and the whole system raises up. It is locked into position using a key for safety and stability. A built-in ladder and support guards mean both bunks are ready to sleep on almost instantly. It takes less than a minute to transform the sofa into its bunk bed form and vice versa. It's great if you or your children have regular sleepovers or just handy to have on special occasions for family gatherings. You don't need much strength to lift the metal frame out of the sofa's base, as the system is spring-loaded and very straightforward to assemble or disassemble quickly. Moving parts are easily manipulated and locked into place. As a standalone sofa, it can comfortably seat up to three adults. Moving on, we have a big storage bed from Flat Company. It's a common problem for small bedrooms. There's not enough space for drawers with wardrobes. Well, this issue can be solved now. Designers came up with the idea of this fantastic bed with drawers underneath it. The bed also has steps on the side, since it may be too high for some people. Now, what's underneath it? Lifting the mattress, you'll find many drawers and storage boxes fitted inside. You can store your shoes, jewelry, folded clothes, and other items. This bed is also great if you've got toddlers, as they have lots of clothes. You could easily fit all those things in here.
1: Really have to make the girl walk all the way across the studio. Look, she even lost her shoe. It's good to see her make it to the final position in one piece. TV people are ready to do whatever it takes to get a good shot. And this fella looks like he's really looking for a fight and clearly doesn't want to be filmed. Take one, take two, maybe you need to respect the little guy's privacy after all. I wonder why there's so many clips of green screen fails during weather reports on the internet. Don't they ever like check their equipment before they go on air? But it always seems like they're having so much fun whenever it happens. So maybe it's just their way to cheer up. Take off your jacket, the camera guy screamed, and it wasn't very nice of him. Maybe the girl is cold. It clearly didn't make her happy. Where's your manners, man? And this guy couldn't even get his name right. He confused it with the name of his colleague. Well, a job like this can drive anyone crazy.
2: Day morning, thanks for joining us. I'm Kate Merrill. I'm Chris McKinnon.
3: I am Kate Merrill. That is Chris McKinnon. And it is a Wednesday, Danielle.

0: Because somebody needs to get some sleep.
1: The horsey decided to take advantage of her moment of fame. The reporter tried to make it look a little bit less awkward by hugging the animal, but it didn't go well.
2: Inside scoop on what they do to prepare for this. Whoa.
1: And this reporter deserves a monument. He had to endure the attacks of a whole ostrich gang, because that's what this job's like sometimes. And he did it with dignity. A weaker person would have just run away like a coward.
3: This Cubic's transformable Palf is created by a recognized Italian designer, the first piece of furniture of our video with an official patent. The wheels are made of unique materials to avoid scratches and marks on the floor, tile, or marble. The external surface of the pad is discretionary. 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It incredibly upgrades the style of your room. Taking small space living to the extreme, this next solution combines many of the designs we've seen previously into one room. 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The entire wall space is taken up by a storage unit consisting of drawers, cupboards, and overhead cabinets, plus built-in lighting. 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

Live from Asmara, this is RTV English News Broadcast for Saturday evening, 29th of August. The time is exactly 10:30 p.m. Good evening to you, and let's begin with the top stories. Call Med for proper preservation of cultural heritage. Pregnant women's use of health facilities in Habaro Subzone increases. Trump signs order renaming Lake Ontario Lake America amid trade tensions with Canada. And Indonesia and Thailand agree roadmap for strategic partnership through 2030. Great to have you with us. Proceeding with our report. At seminars conducted in the subzone of Barentu, Gonye, and Mogolo from 21 to 24 August, a call was made to properly preserve the cultural heritage and traditional ways of life of society and pass them on to the future generation. The call was made by Mr. Idris Saleh, Director General of Cultural and Sports in the Gashwarka region, noting that the department, in collaboration with partners, is working earnestly towards that objective. Mr. Idris urged the public to enhance its understanding of the significance of cultural heritage and actively participate in its preservation and documentation. At the seminars, Mr. Adam Awushush from the Intangible Cultural Heritage Research and Studies Unit at the Commission of Culture and Sports gave a briefing on the significance of cultural festivals, as well as their objective and challenge, with a focus on the Kunama and Nara ethnic groups. The administrators of the subzones noting that it's their responsibility to ensure that cultural festivals are properly researched and documented and that the heritage is passed on to the future generation, expressed their readiness to strengthen their participation. The participants on their part expressed their commitment to strengthening their participation and efforts to revive cultural heritage that is gradually losing its distinctive features due to modern influences. At an activity assessment meeting in Habaro Subzone, it was reported that the number of pregnant women seeking care at the health facilities is steadily increasing. At the meeting, in which heads of health stations, barefoot doctors, health representatives, area administrators, and

Village coordinators took part, Nurse Philemon Goitom, head of the health facilities in the subzone, said that through the number of pregnant women seeking care at health facilities is increasing as a result of sustained awareness-raising activities. Very few meet the recommended requirements of 8 visits to health facilities during pregnancy. He indicated that more needs to be done to achieve better outcomes, noting that in the first half of 2026, 1,838 pregnant women gave birth at health facilities, 29 of whom stayed in maternity waiting room. Nurse Philemon called for increased public awareness of the importance of using maternity waiting rooms. Nurse Philemon further indicated that the newly constructed health station in the administrative areas of Habero Tselim and Qar Obel, built through the collaboration of the public and the government, are contributing to the expansion of healthcare services in the subzone. Nurse Philemon also called for regular environmental sanitation activities and proper use of insecticide treats, bed nets to control eradicate the prevalence of malaria, commending the public's contribution to addressing the challenge facing health facilities. Mr. Fitwi Gebre Meskel, administrator of the subzone, called for the regrouping of villages to facilitate better provision of social services. Habero subzone has 5 health stations in the administrative areas of Filfile, Habero Tsada, Afayu, Qor Obel, and Habero Tselim, as well as 1 health center in Ar Etai. Mr. Medhani Elbai from the Agricultural Office in Dubarwa Subzone reported that the improved potato seeds distributed to exemplary farmers are showing good results. Mr. Medhani said that the improved potato variety distributed to farmers produce abundant yields, is resistant to pests and diseases, and has gained wide acceptance among farmers. He indicated that 160 quintals of improved potato seeds were distributed to farmers in June and cultivated on 5 hectares of land, noting that they have been able to produce abundant quantities of potatoes and supply them to the market. The exemplary farmers said that with the training being provided to them, they expect to increase their production further. Those were updates on our domestic issues. Global matters follow as we come back. U.S. President Donald Trump signed an executive order directing the Department of the Interior to rename Lake Ontario, Lake America, as trade tensions between the United States and Canada continue to escalate. We're going to be changing the name of Lake Ontario, effective immediately, to Lake America, Trump said on an Oval Office before signing the order. Lake Ontario, one of the 5 Great Lakes of North America, straddles the U.S.-Canada border with the Canadian province of Ontario to the north and the U.S. state of New York to the south. Trump's attempt to rename the lake came as a recent breakdown in trade talks between the two countries led to new retaliatory tariffs. The United States and Canada failed to reach a trade deal on August 21, and the United States imposed a 50% tariff on about $20 billion worth of Canadian goods on August 22. Canadian officials have already said they will not recognize the new name. Canadian Minister of Industry Melanie Joly said that Canada will always call the water body Lake Ontario. The latest executive order marks the second time Trump has challenged the long-standing name of the international body of water and unilaterally renamed it for U.S. use. Indonesian President Prabowo Subianto and Thai Prime Minister Outing Karnivrakul agreed to deepen bilateral ties, adopting a strategic partnership roadmap for 2026-2030 aimed at guiding future cooperation between the two Southeast Asian nations. The leaders said they would expand collaboration in trade, investment, and business links, with Prabowo expressing confidence that bilateral trade could reach $20 billion by 2030.
They have also agreed to establish the first joint trade commission as part of the effort to improve market access and strengthen economic

relations. Beyond economic cooperation, the two countries pledged closer political and security coordination, including efforts to combat transnational crime and online scams. Prabowo said Indonesia and Thailand, both founding members of the ASEAN, must continue playing a leadership role in strengthening the bloc's resilience and relevance. We're about to end our news broadcast, but here's a final look at the top stories before we say goodnight. Call made for proper preservation of cultural heritage. Pregnant women's use of health facilities in Habaro subzon increases. Trump signs order renaming Lake Ontario Lake America amid trade tensions with Canada. And Indonesia and Thailand agree roadmap for strategic partnership through 2030. That's all with the news for the session. On behalf of the entire news crew, thank you for watching. I'm Salim Burhani, wishing you a great night.

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1: Al Hilal versus Al Nassr is way bigger than this trash.
0: Oh, come on. El Clasico is still light years ahead of El Camelco.
1: El Camelco?
2: Red cards! Red cards!
3: Two teams who can actually play football. Maybe we can get some tips?
1: The Clasico is way bigger than this.
4: Good one, guy.
5: It's Real Madrid on the attack. Jude has sent Pedri for Ampero Caliente. He passes it in. Goal!
0: No!
1: Mbappe is such a tapping mortal.
0: Stupid high line. 350 goals down. Just the 600 and counting left to catch me up. Hashtag levels.
1: Boo!
4: We don't want goals!
0: We want career-ending tackles and dismemberment.
6: A goal that isn't from a long throw, long ball or corner. La Liga is so refreshing.
0: Agreed.
1: No! Mbappe's catching me up for the race to win the European Golden Boot.
4: Shit, Daniel Rios! He's just a shit, Daniel Rios!
6: Daniel who?
5: An English tourist has it. He squares it. Goal! Fermin Lopez hits a salute. And Hansi Flick salutes him right back. Don't worry, visually impaired viewers. It wasn't that salute.
0: Well done, Marcus. He's like the Mancunian Bebe.
5: Pusio! Militao should have two-footed him!
4: Yeah! Or he should have inspected his prostate with his teeth!
5: Yeah! Pusio!
6: Well, at least it's not just us that can't defend.
4: Great goal, Eflo!
0: You know, Eflo!
6: Eflo?
4: Yeah, Eflo! Fermin Lopez! Like Jennifer Lopez is J-Lo!
6: I don't think that one's going to catch on, Thomas.
5: Militao is at the back post! He squares it! Bellingham scores! And a crazy Madridista appears to be asking Jude for his soiled underpants.
0: I used to sell my soiled underpants to a crazy fan.
4: Really?
5: Really?
0: His name is Alejandro. He plays for Chelsea.
5: Another goal!
6: Trent and Jude, I think I'm going to be sick.
5: Bellingham crosses. Did that hit a hand? The ref says it did!
0: That's a shocking decision.
6: And it's still not as bad as the penalty Brentford got last week.
5: Mbappe can make it 3-1! Saved!
1: Yes!
4: Hey, guy!

0: how you could scare Mbappe off winning the European Golden Boot.
1: How's that?
0: Tell him it's sponsored by Skechers.
1: What?
2: Vinny is coming off. Oh, and he's having a tantrum.
1: Embarrassing. You wouldn't catch me having a tantrum on the pitch.
0: What are you laughing at, you little bearded laboobo?
3: Bearded laboobo?
4: Crying on the pitch?
2: He's a bigger crybaby than Mo Salah.
5: Let's hope Connor Bradley can cope with Vinicius in the Champions League.
2: I'm more worried about Milos Kerkes coping with his own brain.
0: Maybe Vinicius just found out his agent got him a boot deal with Skechers.
2: Pedri is on the attack. Pedri completes the attack. And that's a red card. It's all kicking off here at full time. And Carvajal appears to be playing charades with Lamine Yamal. Crab! It's a crab! Dislocate his shoulder.
4: Examine his prostate with your teeth.
2: Shatter his spine.
4: Hang, draw, and quarter him.
1: Right. Let's watch some proper football.
6: Okay, I'm off.
2: What? Well, at least you can't be any worse against Madrid than Lamine Yamal.
5: Oh, we'll see about that.
7: Right, time to fly back to Vancouver, guy. I'll be the same.

0: What the f*** did you do? Oh.
1: But it's good, change is good.
2: You don't have to do this.
3: No, I'm ready.
2: What are we doing today?
0: This beautiful blonde hair. Time to let it go. I was thinking about doing this straight after the World Cup, but we were so busy, so I didn't do it. Season starts now, so it's time to get a fresh start and everything. The only thing is, Zlatan told me, never cut your hair, because your strength is in your hair. I'm a bit nervous. I want buzz cuts, like I've been in military. That's what I want. Let's try to find a photo. Maybe something like this, what do you think? Like really short. That is still quite long, and I want to go really short. You know? Nah, but you know what? The Vikings, they go short as well. Long hair? I might go like that, what do you think? No, I'm not gonna do that.
2: Can you grow a beard like that?
0: No. But it's coming. 5 years I'll have it, I reckon.
2: This is some old haircuts of yours and some prospective new ones. What do you say into that one?
0: Nah, no chance. A bit of Jack Grealish.
2: Okay.
0: What do you think? I'm looking forward to having this hair again because I like it. You know, not long, not short, in between. I actually had this kind of hair.
2: So we're calling this the wavy shag?
0: Wavy shag. Interesting face.
2: So that was...
0: Young Earl. I'll have this as well probably in a few months. This is when I started to save.
4: Big day. Hello everybody.
5: Oh my goodness.
4: The okay. Most expensive haircut of all times, yes?
2: How are you feeling?
5: I'm a little bit in stress. No, it's not a usual job. I think it would be nice with short hair.
0: Okay, come on, let's do it.
3: It's really long.
5: It's really
3: like,
5: long.
3: Wow.
5: Yeah.
2: How are you feeling about it?
6: About him getting bald?
0: But I won't be bald. I told a few, but they don't believe me, so...
2: Mom, sister?
0: No, I haven't told my mom.
2: You ready?
0: I'm ready, yeah.
5: Ooh, yeah.
6: I think I will cry.
5: Oh my god.
7: You know what we came to?
6: Oh my god.
3: Here we go. Look at that.

0: So weird. There's not tingling in my face.
1: Don't worry, we're going shorter. I look like Kevin from Home Alone with this haircut here. Can't wait for the fans to sing. Who the f***ing hell is that? I want Man City fans to sing that tomorrow.
0: Baby assassin. Just call me that from now on.
1: What I see now when I was 12 years old, seriously. Imagine I score on the header tomorrow.
0: Just celebrate like that.
2: Oh my god. Oh my god! Oh my god, darling. It looks nice.
3: What do you think?
1: What do you think?
2: You look cute.
4: Cute? Wow.
5: Are you tough?
2: I think you look really
1: tough.
2: Yeah,
1: same.
4: Cute.
1: You're looking cute.
2: Okay, you look really tough.
1: Thank you.
2: I'll wake up in the morning and I'll be like,
1: what do you prefer?
2: Who's that?
1: Like that? Or like that?
2: Both? Same.
1: Good answer. Biggest City fan ever? Noel.
5: You think?
1: Yeah. Reckon, yeah.
0: Noel, I've got a secret to show you, which you can't tell anyone.
6: Go on. Okay. No way.
0: Went bald.
6: Yes, mate. When you got that done?
0: Fuck, you just now, so I'm not looking like a girl anymore. What do you think?
6: Mate, you look about 17 years old.
0: That's just what my missus said as well.
6: Change, mate. It's good. Change is good. I won't tell anyone.
0: What a legend. Okay, let's go, Jack Grealish. Look how young I look.
6: You look about 10 years old. Oh my. That is hilarious. I actually can't stop looking at the front of your head, I swear.
0: But my hair.
6: Oh, I love it. See you later, brother.
0: See you, mate. Get on the camera.
7: Oh, what are you doing?
8: What the f*** did you do? Oh my God, what the f*** is this? You lost a bet or what? Oh my God, block me and erase my number, my friend. My wife says you're crazy. I will be honest with you, I'm always honest. You're gonna be faster now, what?
0: I hope so. See what Big Alf says.
8: At least he looks like me again, yeah? Maybe I've got the long one now.
6: No way. You're lucky you have her. I would love to have you.
0: Pep, are you watching football?
6: Yeah, I was here reading a little bit and watching Brentford, yeah, Tottenham.
0: Do you like it?
6: Yeah, it's okay. Listen, if you don't like it, he'll grow up. Exactly. So don't worry.
0: Pep, thank you so much.
6: I love you.
0: See you, bye.
6: Ciao, guys.
2: Bye.
6: Bye.
2: Bye.
1: Okay, guys, that was it. Please let me know what you think about my new hairstyle. Should I regret? No. No regrets. Never. But remember, the Vikings always cut it short. Peace. Like all of that.